0: Indies, Q95. I'm Jilly, a psychology expert, is here to tell us which colors you can wear to make you feel more emotionally resilient. Okay, according to her, the most emotionally resilient people tend to wear earthy greens because they're the ultimate grounding color. Then there's rusty kind of colors, which give off warmth without aggression. Emotionally resilient people also wear deep navy because it's a confidence anchor. Rounding out the top five, indigo and muted burgundy. Okay, but what does it mean when you just wear like black t-shirts all the time? Because that's my go-to. I don't think I've ever picked out a shirt and thought, oh yeah, this one will make me emotionally resilient. Let's get that green.
1: Another week of pretending to care about work emails. And avoiding Linda from finance like a 10th Street pothole. Congratulations. You made it to the weekend. Time to turn off your brain and let Q95 take the wheel. It's fine. We had our license.

It's going to feel incredible to start the work week. It was hot and muggy today, but we've endured the September heat long enough. Now it's time for some fall weather. Got storms possible tonight into tomorrow morning, but that's bringing with it a nice little cold front. We might not even see 70 for a high tomorrow. It's Q95.

doubt going to be the biggest show of 2027. It's Q95. Metallica is coming and nothing else matters. The M72 World Tour will be at Lucas Oil Stadium on June 5th. 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You're going to tell me who you are, where you're listening, and of course, you got to include the keyword rock. 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

It's Jet on Q95. I'm Jilly, getting out of here. Thanks so much for hanging out with me. Dr. John up next with more chances for you to win Metallica tickets. And if you don't win tonight, don't worry. Gunner has Metallica tickets every afternoon at 3:40 this coming week. Metallica is coming, and nothing else matters. It's Q95.

0: 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Rocks your weekend. Aerosmith, Sweet Emotion. I'm Dr. John. Won't Back Down was from Tom Petty, who we miss so much. It's the 50th anniversary of Tom Petty and the Heartbreakers. And the band got together this past week. And, of course, Tom Petty is not around anymore. And who sang lead? Chris Stapleton. How cool is that?
1: Metallica!
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0: All on board that crazy train, Ozzy Osbourne, Q95 rocks Indy. Metallica is going to be rocking Indy next summer, and you've got a chance to win tickets. I know you've been listening all weekend long and giving it a shot by giving us that keyword back on our talkback mic on the iHeartRadio app. That's the Metallica talkback mic. So be listening. Before this weekend is over, you're going to get another shot.
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3: 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Oh, yeah. And man, the older I get, the more they are all over my key demographic. These women can't see anything. I don't know what's going on out there. And there might be a few listening. 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

0: 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So what's the keyword? It's rock.
1: Attention. All tasks requiring effort are hereby canceled. Q95 has declared the official "It Can Wait Until Monday" weekend. 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Dude, I'm sorry, I was watching. That was f***ing weird.

into the bedroom. Oh, yeah. 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Maybe that weird shed in your backyard. Just make Q95 your number one preset on the iHeartRadio app. Oh, wait. You thought...

Petty and the Heartbreakers, Don't Come Around Here No More. 50th anniversary of Tom Petty and the Heartbreakers giving us music, and we're going to be giving a brand new box set end of October, beginning of November. And that box set features a whole bunch of unreleased live and studio cuts. Don't Come Around Here No More from Tom Petty. I'm Dr. John. Now, we've been giving away Metallica tickets all weekend long for their show coming up next June at Lucas Oil Stadium. 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
4: 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I mean, 4 years is a long time. That's like a new couch on rent-own. If you do get a cut, man, don't go to some old fart barber shop. They use straight razors, and everybody that walks out of there looks like Forrest Gump anyways. I've been going to this one place called, like, Bullpen Barbers or something. It's like a theme place. They make you sit in a real bullpen like it's a stadium, and you gotta wait for the phone to ring when it's your turn. Plus, the floor's got real brick dust, so you can spit seeds and scratch while you wait. I make you feel like a pro. If you go ask for Tanya, she knows how to take off just enough. Plus, if you have good posture and set up straight, man, there's a good chance you'll get boobs on your back when she works around the ears.
5: Yeah.
4: I swear to God you will, man. They can't avoid it when they're heavy-chested. It's the same reason why I had my mom stop cutting my hair a few years ago. I mean, it was free, but it just didn't seem legal. Oh, and don't let Sandy touch your hair, man. It ain't worth it. Sandy, she never takes off enough. You get ripped off when she goes to measure because she's got chubby fingers. Plus, she's always too busy watching Maury Povich, and your hair ends up looking like you went head first into a paper shredder anyways. I gotta go.
3: 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I swear to God they don't.
1: Here's some extra. This is Bob and Tom Extra.
6: We're going to hook up with Allie Breen. She is in parts unknown. Where are you, Allie?
7: I'm Florida. In Florida.
6: Oh, this particular camera angle, this looks like some bizarre
8: looks
6: scene
8: like you're being
6: from
8: held hostage somewhere.
6: From a movie.
5: I disagree. You know what it honestly looks like to
8: what?
5: Me? And I don't mean to be a pervert. Cowgirl.
9: Oh, yeah.
5: Yeah.
9: Yeah, very much so.
7: I mean, I'm coming to you guys straight from doing cowgirl.
5: It seems to me, it seems to me like you are angled, like you're on top of me looking down.
8: Oh, I see what you're saying.
10: That's the ceiling behind
8: you. You're looking at his feet?
5: No. Look, that's reverse cowgirl.
6: That's reverse.
5: Oh. Yeah.
7: Oh, yeah, I was thinking reverse, too, actually.
8: So was I, Allie. Sorry.
7: Yeah.
5: No, I would have.
9: Aren't you glad you called?
6: Can you imagine?
5: It looks like she's looking down at us.
6: Can you imagine this discussion on CNN when they have a distinguished, we're joined by Allie Breen. And by the way, is this a cowgirl? Well, that suits
7: that's
6: the
7: my
6: topic.
7: Dedication to the sex piece of this bit is I'm calling straight from cowgirl position.
6: Good. Well, let's get to our letters. The way this works is you can reach Allie, AlliBreen, on your favorite social media platform with your love questions, and we're happy to help. What have you got, Allie?
7: Dear Allie, every time my boyfriend Venmo requests me for something, he puts in "for the great sex" in the comment part. It was funny once or twice, but now the joke is so old, and honestly, the sex isn't that great, and I'm tempted to write that.
6: Oh.
7: Do you think that's a fun, funny way to get him to stop and spice things up, or you think I'll just hurt his feelings?
10: I like it.
6: I think I like the idea of responding. I'm not exactly sure what would the funniest thing to say.
9: I don't think people know this about Venmo, and I've done very little of it, but I have done it. And if you don't check the box that says this private transactions, they're all public.
8: Oh, yeah.
7: I know.
9: No matter what you do.
7: It's so weird.
9: They pop up.
7: And people can like your transactions.
9: Yeah,
7: it's the strangest social media form.
6: Why did they do that, by the way?
9: I don't know.
7: I have no idea.
9: But you can check it to make it your transactions private. But if you don't, it's all out there.
6: Okay, so he says...
7: But you

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8: Q95 weather calls for rain early, then cloudy skies this afternoon, a high of 68. Overnight down to 59, cloudy and 66 tomorrow.
7: It's raining right now on Fall Creek.
8: It sure is, 62 degrees currently.
7: I'll tell you what, nothing like getting in your car and loving it. And that's what the BMW is all about.
9: You do the look back, Tom. You look back at your car. Yeah, that's my car.
7: Dreyer Reinbold has some really cool stuff going on. I don't have time to rattle off all these numbers.
9: No,
7: but
9: no.
7: I can tell you, well, they got some great deals going with the 2026 BMW X5 xDrive 40i. They've got some special stuff, including, I'm going to read this one thing for you, 0.9%. on interest rates for a couple particular vehicles.
9: Huh.
7: Dreyer, how many locations?
9: Two locations on the north side, 96th and Keystone. And on the south side, US 31, just 2 miles south of the Greenwood Park Mall, or two clicks south of the Greenwood Park Mall.
7: And the thing about a BMW is it's going to be like when you were 16 years old and your mom would say, hey, can you go get a pound of butter?
9: I'll do it.
7: Yeah, I'll drive all the way to Muncie and back because I want to drive my BMW because it's the ultimate driving machine. Thank you, Dreyer Reinbold.
9: Welcome back to the Bob and Tom Show in the O'Reilly Auto Parts Studios at the news desk. It's Christy Lee. Incogni news desk.
8: That's right.
9: That's exactly
8: incogni,
9: right.
8: For a second, incognito.
7: I thought you were going to say you're incognito. But
8: I was going to because I have my camo on, and then I went, oh, wait, I don't want to confuse
7: different,
8: people.
7: But yeah, it's incogni. We're going to explain how cool incogni is, a service that you're going to really want to get into.
9: Very, very,
8: very cool.
9: There's Pat Godwin.
10: Hi, Chick.
9: Hey, there's Josh Arnold.
11: I'm in Cockney.
8: Yeah. Cockney.
9: Oh.
7: Really?
8: Yeah.
9: Chelsea. No. What?
11: No.
9: I'm not in Chelsea. There's Ace Cosby. I'm Chick. Hello, Tom.
7: Bet you wish you were in Chelsea.
9: Fat Pear Week is back. I think we have some

0: 7th through the 9th in L.A.
1: Oh, word? Who all gonna be there?
0: Girl, it's L.A. Everyone from brands to talents to creators to athletes. How to own it in America is the theme. They're breaking down owning from A to Z. Owning the narrative. Owning the infrastructure. Owning a piece of the future.
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0: 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Black Week 2026, L.A., October 7th through 9th. 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
6: Q95 weather, rain until about noon, then cloudy skies, high 68. Cloudy overnight down to 59. Grandpa has that sound. Cloudy 66 on Tuesday. Currently 60 degrees.
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8: 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At the Incogni News Desk, it's Christy Lee.
6: Well, it's so good to be here, Chick.
8: Yeah, there you go. There's Pat Godwin.
9: Hello, Chick.
8: Hello, Pat. There's Josh Arnold.
10: Hi.
8: Hi. There's Ace Cosby.
11: Hey, Chick.
8: Hey, man. I am Chick, and hello, Tom. How are you?
7: Just looking over some of the stuff we missed in history,
8: right?
7: Because we missed the weekend, of course.
8: Big day, big weekend.
7: James Lipton. We missed James Lipton's birthday, born in 1926. You know who that is, Christy?
6: He brought us the Lipton tea bag.
8: Yeah, the iced tea
6: the
8: baron. Tea bag,
6: no.
7: No, he was the guy that had
6: Peggy Lipton's dad?
7: Inside the Actors Studio show.
8: Oh, that guy.
6: Was he Peggy Lipton's dad?
7: No. Peggy Lipton, no.
6: Okay.
7: He's the guy that would ask celebrity actors what their favorite curse word was, which is a great question. Let's go around the room.
6: Oh, I know what mine is.
7: Which is yours?
6: F word.
8: Oh, yeah.
6: I say it a lot.
7: Really?
6: Way too much.
7: Josh? No.
10: That's tough. I've always been a fan of horse S.
6: Uh-huh.
8: Oh, I have heard you, and you really get into it.
7: Is this really? Is this the one you use the most, you think? Yeah.
8: That is.
10: No, but it's my favorite.
7: Yeah, because you're a skeptic, like I am. And
6: what do you mean, a skeptic?
7: You'll hear something, you'll go, that's a bunch of...
8: You're nothing like anyone else in this
6: room. Yeah, don't even.
8: Don't you draw... Sorry. Don't do that.
7: Yeah, that's a nice one. I go with GD. That's my
6: big one. Yeah, that's the worst one.
9: You
6: shouldn't
9: do that.
7: Pat, yours?
9: Oh, a big old mother effer.
8: Mm-hmm. Yeah, I was going
7: really?
8: To say
7: that. Really? Oh, I don't like that.
8: That's mine.
7: No.
8: It's almost reflex. I did something when I hit my arm. I said, mother.
7: Yeah. A couple. Adam West. We missed Adam West's birthday.
6: Batman.
7: Yeah, the fun Batman.

Need a little bit of that because that was a late game last night. That went on past my bedtime. Good morning, it's Allie. Just in case you've got a Monday hangover. I got you. Tap the microphone button on the iHeartRadio app. It's Q95.

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1: 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Riders of the Storm.
0: Yes, ma'am.
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just want to wish a very happy early birthday to Mr. David Coverdale. You might know him as the frontman of Whitesnake. He was the lead singer of Deep Purple back in the mid-70s. 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

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Thou shalt not put ketchup on a breaded tenderloin. 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

is the final day of summer. It is going to be a rainy one here in Indy. And tomorrow, not rainy, but also not sunny. Highs in the mid-60s. Q95.

Sunday, Nirvana is going to win the Vanguard Award at the MTV Video Music Awards, which will not be on MTV. In fact, they will be on CBS. This coming up Sunday, unclear if the surviving members will show up to perform, but certainly hope they will. Q95.

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Oh, yeah. Maybe the bathroom. Maybe that weird shed in your backyard. 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You thought...

0: For Monday, I was wondering if you could play me some Sublime, please. Yes. Today is a boring day, and I need something to pump me up. I listen to you every day, and I love this station.
1: Aww,
0: thank you.
1: Thanks, man. I appreciate that. I got your Sublime coming up next. Q95.
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93-77 over the weekend. They've got two games left. They're already playoff bound. How they stack in the playoffs, still TBD. They're hosting the Minnesota Lynx

Q95, and fall officially starts tomorrow. We're going to be in the 60s to start the week. In fact, most of the week. Lots of clouds and stuff. Friday, the sun will start joining us again. Q95, it's Harvey Day.

as soon as September gets here, I'm in the mood for all things fall, right? Already ready to start decorating for Halloween. I love football season. I'm ready for pumpkin spice flavored things. We've had a lot of heat though still, so maybe now I'll

Well, Joey Logano won the postseason Cup Series race Saturday night at Bristol Motor Speedway, but all anyone seems to be talking about is that Carson Hocevar brawl with Ryan Blaney in the pits after they were involved in an incident. They were both racing for second place with 41 laps left, and yeah, let's just say they got into it. Seven races left in the postseason. It's Q95 nonstop.

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1: Hey, Allie, love your show. It's such a beautiful day for driving. I'd love to hear Magic Carpet Ride by Steppenwolf. Thanks.
0: Oh, you're being sarcastic about it being a beautiful day. Steppenwolf coming up in just a few. Q95, we're not stopping.

0: We are sending you to see Metallica. This is going to be an epic show. Metallica is coming to town, and nothing else matters. That show is Saturday, June 5th at Lucas Oil Stadium. 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
12: Meet Addie, the little pink pill. 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

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This sentence was written by a human and voiced by me, a human. 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Guaranteed human.

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Tough loss for the Colts. On the road against the Chiefs, and it looks like they had it. It looked like they had it. But definitely some stuff to build upon there. So the Colts still looking for their first win of the season. We'll be hosting the Texans this coming up Sunday at 1. Q.

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were supposed to start a Vegas residency last week, but they postponed it, citing unforeseen circumstances. We don't know what that is, but certainly hope everybody's okay. Q95.

0: Indiana still waiting for a decision from the Chicago Bears on whether the team will build a new stadium in Northwest Indiana. Meanwhile, $300 million from the Indiana's whole road deal remains unused in a state trust account. This is according from reporting from the Indiana Capital Chronicle. The state received their first payment in June as a part of this agreement, allowing the toll road operator to raise taxes at least twice per year. Q95.
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295. And the Fever missed a chance to strengthen their playoff position. They lost to the Washington Mystics yesterday. Caitlin Clark scored 25, though. Kelsey Mitchell added another 22. And closing the regular season, a home and home series against Minnesota. Q95.

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2: Now, I've heard this about the NFL. You probably have as well. You know, there's no moral victories. Oh, we're almost there. Hang with us, fan base. Yeah, we'll get there. The offense played a hell of a game last night. Lose on the road in overtime to Kansas City, 33-30. We have now lost 9 games in a row. The longest active losing streak in the NFL. 9 in a row. And since we traded 2 first-round picks to the Jets for Sauce Gardner, the Sauce Gardner Colts are 1-9. Yeah, those 2 first-round picks might have helped. Houston in town, they're 0-2 as well. 1 o'clock kickoff on Sunday. Oh, now here's better news. Good timing at 3:40. I've got tickets for you to see Metallica.

Metallica is coming and nothing else.

Oh, yeah, you want to hear that live, huh? Next summer, June 5th, a Saturday night at Lucas Oil, Metallica in town in two songs. You can win tickets right here. Stick around. Here's Heart. Cold.

0: All right, gang, you know the drill. Yeah, when Metallica comes to town,
1: nothing else matters.
0: Yeah, except getting inside that ticket window. How about a pair of them? Metallica, June 5th, a Saturday night at Lucas Oil. Caller 9, they're yours, 239-1095. Caller 8, got nothing for you.

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1: Oh, jeez.
0: Jack, goodbye. Q95, hello, who is this?
2: Carl Springer.
0: Carl, how are you, pal?
2: Not too bad, how are you doing?
0: I'm doing all right, thank you for asking. You are caller 9.
2: Oh, no way.
0: Yes, sir.
2: All right.
0: Yeah, you're going to go see Metallica next summer, June 5th, a Saturday night at Lucas Oil.
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0: Hey, who are you going to take with you to the show?
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2: Q95.

0: 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You got a microphone just like I do. 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
1: 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That'd be much appreciated.

0: Yeah, a little booger sugar from Eric Clapton, Q95. Well, if we're talking about Coke, here's a little fun fact about Coke, the drink.
1: Did you know that you will get drunk faster if you use Diet Coke as a mixer than regular Coke? And here's why. It's all about the sugar versus artificial sweetener. The sugar in a regular Coke makes it so your stomach empties slower into the small intestine. That slows down the alcohol as it goes into your bloodstream. Diet Coke's artificial sweetener doesn't slow things down the same way.

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1: Now, let me play Mr. Obvious here. 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Just put it in a glass, drink it, and get it to your stomach as quickly as you can. 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

0: in overtime at Kansas City. Now, they're picking on Sauce Gardner. Why? Well, the Colts traded two first-round picks to the Jets to get the lockdown cornerback. Get this. This is a brutal stat that showed up last night. Sauce Gardner has not won an NFL game in the United States since December 15th of 2024. The only win was last season in Germany versus the Falcons. So that is a brutal stat. But why are we picking on the Colts defense? They've allowed 1,029 offensive yards in two games. You're going to give up over 500 yards a game on defense? Forget about it. You're going to have to score 35 a game to win.
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2: 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Oh, I like poutine. Sweet, sweet. 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

Well, Colts wide receiver Alec Pierce, who had left ankle surgery in the offseason, he hurt his heel in that Kansas City game. The x-rays were negative, nothing broke, but he left the facility in a boot using crutches. He'll be day-to-day. Hopefully not significant time lost.

Hoosier Commandment number 8. Thou shalt not covet thy neighbor's lawnmower. But we can compliment it. Q95.

0: So over the weekend, you know, we got a lot of talk back messages about Metallica coming to town and people, oh, I need tickets. This was one of the better messages we got. Check it out.
1: My name is Jason, and I'm calling about the Metallica contest. The reason I think I should win tickets is the first time I went to see Metallica, James Hetfield broke his wrist right before the show in Evansville, Indiana.
0: Man.
1: The second time when they came back for the Justice Tour, I was apprehended for underage drinking before the show and was not allowed to go. I didn't go to jail, but I wasn't allowed to go. So I think the third time is the charm. I should go.
0: Aw, dude, underage drinking? If I can't go to the show, put me in jail so I can get a free meal or something. All right, I'll have Metallica tickets. You can win them on the air 340 every day this week. And, yeah, get us a talkback message on the app, a Metallica story, a memory.
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Now, if you follow our Chick McGee on social media, you know that he has been in Las Vegas, went to the Sphere, and saw an Eagles show. He said it was incredible. It was so good they opened with Hotel California. Wow.

Oh, there's going to be a big-ass party in Bloomington Friday night, primetime IU football as they open up the Big Ten season schedule. Northwestern will be in town. The Hoosiers favored by 21 over the Wildcats. Northwestern, though, big win this weekend over Colorado, 41-7. Game will kick off around 8 o'clock on Fox Friday night.

0: Yeah, Q95 rocks. Pat Benatar, it is Gunner. I'm not big on the celebrity birthday thing, but I'm a huge fan of Stephen King. I love his books. We've all been reading them for, 50 years. Stephen King, 79 today, huh? And here's hoping he does not have a clown at his birthday party. And that is still one of my favorite books. It is an awesome book if you've never read it.
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Q95.

0: Come on now. Bam! Q95 Rocks, it's Gunner. Well, we love those first concert memories. Any concert memory. This is Jim, I do believe. Go!
1: Gunner.
0: Yeah.
1: 1985, September, AC/DC, Fly on the Wall in Joe Louis Arena, Detroit, Michigan.
0: Oh, wow.
1: It was an awesome time, my first concert.
0: Yeah, that's a pretty good one right there. Thank you.

And we got word today that Ozfest is going to return to the U.S. for the first time in 9 years. A post on the festival's social media account read, "Ozfest will come to the U.K. and the U.S. More info coming soon. Where are you hoping Ozfest 2027 will pop up?" Yeah, cannot wait. When we get more info, we'll pass.

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Oh, yeah. 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
1: All right, so now that the kids are back in school, I'm curious from you, and we can get into it. 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